of everything you're going through is preparing you for what you ask God for. You just got to quit tripping while you're in the process, because the process is necessary. You may not see it now, but when he gets you on the other side of it, you're going to see exactly why it went that way. And you're going to be okay with it.

0: You know what? 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
1: 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And it's time to break out those Christmas jams, you know what I'm saying?
0: What we gonna

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0: 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Trends.
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2: 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Those who gossip with you will gossip about you.

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You may not see it now, but when he gets you on the other side of it, you're going to see exactly why it went that way. And you're going to be okay with it.

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1: Yeah, it's the holiday season, and it's time to break out those Christmas jams, you know what I'm saying?
0: What we gonna

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Everything you're going through is preparing you for what you ask God for. 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

0: 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I'm so excited.
1: 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And it's time to break out those Christmas jams, you know what I'm saying?
0: What we gonna

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Bags, getting the swag, infinite, pimping it. Tore the bank, store, pour my drink, more in the tank. The Lord I thank, Benjamin Franklin, while you hate.

0: know what? I'm so excited.
1: Yeah, it's the holiday season. And it's time to break out those Christmas jams, you know what I'm saying?
0: What we gonna

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I can't have no more fuck guys. 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

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Spinning racks to get it back. I might drop two to get his head. The niggas lie, ain't got no rag. 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He know his girl would choose me any day. I got him smoking cigarettes. Like AIB.

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She smoking like L, L. What? 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

Everything you're going through is preparing you for what you ask God for. 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You may not see it now, but when he gets you on the other side of it, you're going to see exactly why it went that way. And you're going to be okay with it.

0: know what? I'm so excited.
1: Yeah, it's the holiday season. And it's time to break out those Christmas jams, you know what I'm saying?
0: What we gonna play?
1: Our favorite thing.

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Flipping it. Bags getting it, swag infinite, pimping it. Pour the bank, store pour my drink, more in the tank. The Lord I thank, Benjamin Franklin. While you hate.

0: DJ Polo. Akothe, how are you? The last time we were together, we were in Dubai, but you didn't know me. Now you have paid to see me. How are you guys? Kenya, how dare you? Fireworks for 10 minutes. Who do you think you are? The first time we ever had fireworks in Ombokolo, it ended up in a disaster. They made people pay to come and watch fireworks. Yet even from home you could see. The stadium was packed. The MC came, ladies and gentlemen, 10 seconds to go. For the first time in Ombokolo, you're going to see fireworks. 10, 9, 8, 7, 6, 5, 4, 3, 2, 1. The guy went back to the organizers.
1: What is the problem?
0: So, buy for us some time. How much time? 5 minutes. Ladies and gentlemen, the fireworks this time are going to work. We are going to count down from 300. We celebrated New Year at 6 a.m. People could not leave because they had paid their money. I will not go. This thing has to work. It has. 6 a.m. It's during the day. They just had pwah, pwah, pwah. They said, I assume they were
1: on Ombokolo.
0: Ha! I watched a movie. The woman was in distress. She called 911 in the US and they came in a couple of minutes.
1: These white people.
0: Try to call police, Uganda police.
2: Welcome to the Uganda Police Force. For English, press 1. For Luganda, press 2. For another language, press 3. English, 1. If you want to report a robbery, press 1. If you want to report theft, press 2. If they are killing you, rest in peace.
0: See, it's a robbery, press 1. Poo.
2: If the thieves are more than one, press 1. If they are less, press 2.
0: They are 5, more than 1. Do-do-do. Do-do-do. You're like, huh? You call again, 999.
2: If you are still calling as the previous caller, press 1. If you are a new caller, press 2.
0: You're like, I'm the previous caller.
2: If the thieves are still there, press 1. If they're...
0: Finally, you end up going through the operator.
2: Hello, 999, how can we help you?
3: I think I am being attacked.
2: Can you please speak loudly?
3: I cannot because they will hear me.
2: So what is the problem?
3: I think there are thieves here.
2: You think, eh?
3: Yeah.
2: Find out.
3: I don't know whether they are armed or not.
2: Ah, so you want us to come there when you are not sure whether they are armed or not? What if they kill us? I'm like, you are the police.
0: Ombokolo.
2: By the way, work very, very. I love this woman for her confidence. You should put your hands together. This is a gem you have in Kenya.
0: Akofe has made us see things for free, study biology for free. She just got...

The confidence level of this woman is too high. Hey! And she does not give a damn. She doesn't care. That's the beauty. When you work hard and you have money, nobody cares what you do. But these daughters of Zinja troopers who are always begging for transport money. Work hard so that you don't have to introduce yourself.

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1: The daughter of our president opened a church. She's born again. I went to her church. My God, rich people. They pray with class. Their prayers are so... I think that's why God hears them. And their songs. And they start, Lord Jesus, I want to thank you. Thank you for the deliverance. You have been there for me, my family, and my friends. I pray. God, thank you so much. Very nice. Go to our churches. Our churches, usually, their names are a sentence. St. Patrick's Church of Ministries with Deliverance of Healing Satan and his angels so that you don't die. In Jesus' name we pray. Ministries. They also start very well. Jesus, your love is too much. Oh, too much. Before you know it, Father! Father! Tell them, say, I don't hear. Why? Take your time. Don't rush God. You are rushing God for what? You start speaking a language, even Him doesn't understand. And God is there checking his manual.

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Get on top my cojones. I pleasure you for the moment. This don't come with no warranty. You want it but can't afford it. My world is different than yours. Your opinion of me is glory, glorifying in all these foreigns. Back to future and DeLorean, you ain't used to feeling this important. Cars imported, girls imported, insubordinate, get deported. Baby, check my inventory, got a whole

0: Puff.
1: Everything you're going through is preparing you for what you ask God for. You just got to quit tripping while you're in the process, because the process is necessary. You may not see it now, but when he gets you on the other side of it, you're going to see exactly why it went that way. And you're going to be okay with it. But quit.

0: You know what? I'm so excited.
1: Yeah, it's the holiday season. And it's time to break out those Christmas jams. You know what I'm saying?
0: What we gonna play?

she gave, it's meant to be Brittany. Flipping it, flipping it. Bags, getting it swag, infinite, pimping it. Tour the bank store, pour my drink, more in the tank. The Lord I thank, Benjamin Franklin. While you hate,

0: what? I'm so excited.
1: Yeah, it's the holiday season. And it's time to break out those Christmas jams, you know what I'm saying?
0: What we gonna play?

I still help pay for the wigs. And I help with the lease. You know I ain't never been cheap. Relationships don't always last, but let's not turn it to beef. I come through from time to time and have you grabbing them sheets. That's if you want to, I'm just playing, girl. Stop smacking your teeth. 21, 21.

0: Akothe, how are you? The last time we were together, we were in Dubai, but you didn't know me. Now you have paid to see me. How are you guys? Kenya, how dare you? Fireworks for 10 minutes. Who do you think you are? The first time we ever had fireworks in Ombokolo, it ended up in a disaster. They made people pay to come and watch fireworks, yet even from home you could see. The stadium was packed. The MC came, ladies and gentlemen, 10 seconds to go. For the first time in Ombokolo, you're going to see fireworks. 10, 9, 8, 7. 6, 5, 4, 3, 2, 1. Ah! Ah! Listen, fireworks, what? The guy went back to the organizers. What is the problem? So, buy for us some time. How much time? 5 minutes. Ladies and gentlemen, the fireworks this time are going to work. We are going to count down from 300. We celebrated New Year at 6 a.m. People could not leave because they had paid their money. I will not go. This thing has to work. It has. 6 a.m., it's during the day. They just had pwah, pwah, pwah. They said, assume they were... Ombokolo. Ha! I watched a movie. The woman was in distress. She called 911 in the US and they came in a couple of minutes. These white people. Try to call police, Uganda police. Welcome to the Uganda Police Force. For English, press 1. For Luganda, press 2. For another language, press 3. English, 1. If you want to report a robbery, press 1. If you want to report theft, press 2. If they are killing you, rest in peace. See, it's a robbery, press 1. Boom. If the thieves are more than one, press 1. If they are less, press 2. They are 5, more than 1. Do-do-do. Do-do-do. You're like, huh? You call again, 999. If you are still calling as the previous caller, press 1. If you are a new caller, press 2. You're like, I'm the previous caller. If the thieves are still there, press 1. If they Finally, you end up going through the operator. Kuru, kuru. Hello, 999, how can we help you? I think I am being attacked. Can you please speak loudly? I cannot because they will hear me. So what is the problem? I think there are thieves here. You think, eh? Yeah. Find out. I don't know whether they are armed or not. Ah, so you want us to come there when you are not sure whether they are armed or not? What if they kill us? I'm like, you are the police.
1: Ombokolo.
0: By the way, work very, very. I love this woman for her confidence. You should put your hands together. This is a gem you have in Kenya. Akofe has made us see things for free, study biology for free. She just got...

The confidence level of this woman is too high. Hey! And she does not give a damn. She doesn't care. That's the beauty. When you work hard and you have money, nobody cares what you do. But these daughters of Zinja troopers who are always begging for transport money. Work hard so that you don't have to introduce yourself. When they see you from afar, they just say, Mr. So-and-so. Work very hard so that you don't have to introduce yourself. Work hard so that your pastor does not take advantage of you by casting demons in you. Have you ever seen rich people fall down when the devil, when the pastor says, Array! It's only you. Pastor, I receive. You are receiving what? It's only the poor people who fall. The rich people, the bouncers and the cameramen don't. I had the privilege, the first daughter, the daughter of our president. You know our president. The daughter of our president opened the church. She's born again. I went to her church. My God, rich people, they pray with class. Their prayers are so... I think that's why God hears them. And the songs. And they start, Lord Jesus, I want to thank you. Thank you for the deliverance. You have been there for me, my family, and my friends. I pray. God, thank you so much. Very nice. Go to our churches. Our churches, usually, their names are a sentence. St. Patrick's Church of Ministries with Deliverance of Healing Satan and his angels so that you don't die. In Jesus' name we pray. Ministries. They also start very well. Jesus, your love is too much. Oh, too much. Before you know it, Father! Father! Tell them, say, I don't hear. Why? Take your time. Don't rush God. You are rushing God for what? You start speaking a language even him doesn't understand. And God is there checking his manual.

Everything you're going through is preparing you for what you ask God for. You just got to quit tripping while you're in the process, because the process is necessary. You may not see it now, but when he gets you on the other side of it, you're going to see exactly why it went that way. And you're going to be okay.

0: You know what? I'm so excited.
1: Yeah, it's the holiday season. And it's time to break out those Christmas jams. You know what I'm saying?
0: What we gonna play?

she gave, it's meant to be Brittany. Flipping it, flipping it. Bags getting it swag, infinite pimping it. Tour the bank store, pour my drink, more in the tank. The Lord I thank, Benjamin Franklin. While you hate,

0: excited.
1: Yeah, it's the holiday season, and it's time to break out those Christmas jams, you know what I'm saying?
0: What are we gonna

0: love.
1: Everything you're going through is preparing you for what you ask God for. You just got to quit tripping while you're in the process, because the process is necessary. You may not see it now, but when he gets you on the other side of it, you're going to see exactly why it went that way. And you're going to be okay with it.

0: You know what? I'm so excited.
1: Yeah, it's the holiday season. And it's time to break out those Christmas jams, you know what I'm saying?
0: What we gonna

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Bags getting it, swag infinite, pimping it. Tore the bank store, pour my drink, more in the tank. The Lord I thank. Benjamin.

0: Trends.
1: Scott's General. 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

0: DJ Polo. Akothee, how are you? The last time we were together, we were in Dubai, but you didn't know me. Now you have paid to see me. How are you guys? Kenya, how dare you? Fireworks for 10 minutes. Who do you think you are? The first time we ever had fireworks in Ombokolo, it ended up in a disaster. They made people pay to come and watch fireworks. Yet even from home you could see. The stadium was packed. The MC came, ladies and gentlemen, 10 seconds to go. For the first time in Ombokolo, you're going to see fireworks. 10, 9, 8, 7, 6, 5, 4, 3, 2, 1. The guy went back to the organizers. What is the problem? So, buy for us some time. How much time? 5 minutes. Ladies and gentlemen, the fireworks this time are going to work. We are going to count down from 300. We celebrated New Year at 6 a.m. People could not leave because they had paid their money. I will not go. This thing has to work. It has. 6 a.m., it's during the day. They just had pwa, pwa, pwa. They said, I assume they were on Ombokolo. Ha! I watched a movie. The woman was in distress. She called 911 in the US and they came in a couple of minutes. These white people. Try to call police, Uganda police. Welcome to the Uganda Police Force. For English, press 1. For Luganda, press 2. For another language, press 3. English, 1. If you want to report a robbery, press 1. If you want to report theft, press 2. If they are killing you, rest in peace.
1: See, it's a robbery, press 1. Poo.
0: If the thieves are more than one, press 1. If they are less, press 2.
1: They are 5, more than 1. Do-do-do.
0: Do-do-do.
1: You're like, huh? You call again, 999.
0: If you are still calling as the previous caller, press 1. If you are a new caller, press 2.
1: You're like, I'm the previous caller.
0: If the thieves are still there, press 1. If they're...
1: Finally, you end up going through the operator.
0: Hello, 999, how can we help you? Yeah, I think I am being attacked. Can you please speak loudly?
1: I cannot because they will hear me.
0: So what is the problem?
1: I think there are thieves here.
0: You think, eh?
1: Yeah.
0: Find out.
1: I don't know whether they are armed or not.
0: Ah, so you want us to come there when you are not sure whether they are armed or not? What if they kill us? I'm like, you are the police.
1: Ombokolo.
0: By the way, work very, very. I love this woman for her confidence. You should put your hands together. This is a gem you have in Kenya.
1: Akothe has made us see things for free, study biology for free. She just

The confidence level of this woman is too high. Hey! And she does not give a damn. She doesn't care. That's the beauty. When you work hard and you have money, nobody cares what you do. But these daughters of Zinja troopers who are always begging for transport money. Work hard so that you don't have to introduce yourself. When they see you from afar, they just say, Mr. So-and-so. Work very hard so that you don't have to introduce yourself. Work hard so that your pastor does not take advantage of you by casting demons in you. Have you ever seen rich people fall down when the devil, when the pastor says, "Hey, it's only you. Pastor, I receive. You are receiving what? It's only the poor people who fall. The rich people, the bouncers and the cameramen don't. I had the privilege, the first daughter, the daughter of our president. You know our president. The daughter of our president opened a church. She's born again. I went to her church. My God, rich people, they pray with class. Their prayers are so... I think that's why God hears them. And the songs. And they start, "Lord Jesus, I want to thank you. Thank you for the deliverance. You have been there for me, my family, and my friends. I pray. God, thank you so much." Very nice. Go to our churches. Our churches, usually, their names are a sentence. St. Patrick's Church of Ministries with Deliverance of Healing Satan and His Angels so that you don't die. In Jesus' name we pray. Ministries. They also start very well. "Jesus, your love is too much, oh, too much." Before you know it, Father! Father! Tell them, say, "Adotie." Why? Take your time. Don't rush God. You are rushing God for what? You start speaking a language even Him doesn't understand. And God is there checking His manual.

Bible say, in all that you get wisdom. I say, no, get money. Because even King Solomon, when he asked for wisdom, he get the money first. Poor people. As Kabaka throw the money now, you go see who no ghetto. Because they say now, wow, people they spend money anyhow. Listen to me. Whatever you don't appreciate, you cannot attract. Anyway, I don't want to wear this myself. This is Zara. Oga, look, you don't buy shoe again, man. One. As you know, they wear them. As you come out from the cattle, you come read the manual. You first see introduction to shoe. Who be the terrorist? I be big man for my own side. When I come, I need to lie with the big man here. Oh, Natalia, be like, wow, how are you? No, that's one thing about two big men. How are you doing? Now, doesn't want to get good advice, so why are you talking to him like that? Tyrese, how are you doing? Yeah, you know why I like big men? You hear Tyrese go say, the sucker, don't worry, you will hear from me. After the show, they'll just bring envelope for me. My job follow poor man talk now. Who be poor man? Oga, for example, you went with your own bar line. Baba wave it up popular and I say, yo. When I won't buy this my suit, they show me this your shirt now, 9.90 naira. I say, no. Oga, you know if you do me anything, my flight now 7 o'clock. Patoraki, what you do me for Boro? 4 days ago, my Boro, Abi, what you do me? Y'all do it today. They sing, they use me, they perform. You never say anything. Now, tonight, I go drop this mic tonight. All right, let's go to scripture. No matter how you get money for your family, you must get poor person. Yeah, so if Bible talk, I say there shall be poor among you. Oh, okay, did it touch you?

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1: You are a murderer.
2: Regular na joko, ajoko. I know say na give away ticket on a take on, but normally na not supposed to go. Na not supposed to go. Regular, na they go quick come, last come out. They enjoy show. They go do the show. They go there until they come out the table cut. But man, please round of applause for the VIPs. Now money they make sense for show. Not about this table. Something about this table. They see the oh. I like. You should be arranged yourself. When I really get money, one and the only one that when I use Remy Martin, they miss Remy Martin. Oh, correct. I beg. As you not get now, collect from who get? Give me. 20 euro, 20. They collect her now, it's a delay. Mona the counter mo 2. Mona the counter mo. If you no reach 10, I be say the deporter. 4, Mona de Canto, Mona de Canto, 5, Mona de Canto, Baba de deport you. 100 euro, see poor man, leave her, he don't do. The secret, come on, you're 100 naira, idiot. You won't collect my destiny. Woo!
1: You are kidding me, you are a murderer.
2: Therese. Hey God. See, there's something about rich men. You know, we rich men. I fuck up. I go say we rich men. Jordy. All right. Now, let me start my performance. I don't want to pull a mona and no say na slim fit shirt I wear.
3: They play.
2: That is Izora lifestyle. Yeah. Not be Shedekam. Not be Obio one. Of your whole and well, I value that suit pass you. Listen to me, the easiest way to be poor is to be ungrateful. Because appreciation is the application for more. When I don't hear comedy, let's talk reality. This 2023, when we enter, so listen, you have two options. Either you hustle or you beg. No joke. If you don't know where you they go, this 2023, you go escort people when know where they go. Are we communicating? Okay, you too like second hand. You know they spray your own. Tyrese, now you tell me you throw me 100 naira. 5? Eh? In talk, I tell you. He said, may you give me. They're not the CPC, they send a message now. Baba, talk to me. 500,000 to me. You can't perform. See, listen to me. The little level I've got into in this industry, I have met men. People want a hoe. People want a hoe. I don't want a hoe, people. You know one thing about poor men? You know why poor people become poor? Because they envy the successful people. You understand? You see rich man, they give. You see poor men. And poverty be like WhatsApp group. Then they get admin. Now the poorest be the admin. And poor people, the kind of motivation when they get, I don't know where they're from, they come. The worst one, now be abject poverty. Anybody went under that WhatsApp group, if he dash have 200,000, he go fear, he say he won't use his destiny. Abject poverty, now go make you believe, say, fool, when he's sour, they cure typhoid. Not the shout shit. Is it your story?

0: As you are drinking, please know your limit. Oh, no, say who they buy, no, they high. DVD, big shout out to you. I know be from Benin, I be Ugeli boy, I be Delta State. But the love when you don't show me 2 days to my show, 9 months, you give me your number, I call you. You see, transfer, not be aggression, you transfer money. She said, my joke, who no go school, no go understand. Or this table, now you go school. Oh, yeah, explain aggression for them.
1: No, we are not informed.
0: They're not informed now. Ah! Just to get money, sweet, oh! I don't know. See, listen to me. I have been there. And now, besides, I don't reach where they really go. But the little level when I did, I know the difference between riches and poverty. Let me explain something to you. Sir, I go eat myself now. I meet Sonanabi. Beautiful. See the way me and Chama they talk. With the money when you don't get, your voice also put tick. Not bad perform for a co-hotel for a case show on 29. As I the peace when my job come. Because how much you get? How much you have? To me, success is your ability to afford anything without bothering anybody. Forget the volume of your money. As far as I take care of myself, I know they beg you. I am successful. Now, greed. Now, the people, they go extra. And when you take shortcut to life, your life will be cut short. Why the Lord talking to me? Who is Osas here? Osas. Osas. I don't know. I don't know who you are. I don't know where you are. I've not met you before. There's a man here, Osas. You plan to take your mom to Lagos. Not for anything. You are going to Shagamu. I don't know what you are really doing there with your mommy. The Lord says you should abort that mission. Now, so my joke, they be, oh, God, they call me, oh. Now, sir, they perform one day, one man. I don't know, God, they use me, oh. And they perform, one man, they talk. Now, the Lord spoke to me. He said, tell this man, me, keep quiet. Now, I say, keep quiet, sir. At 42, you they stay with your younger brother. I thought it was a joke. The man quiet, the show finished.
1: Will you keep quiet?
0: And now, the man keep quiet, mumu. Show don't finish. I won't enter my car and I see somebody sit down near my tire. They cry. Now, so God, what happened? Now, the man replied me, who told you? I said, who told me what? Who told you about me? How do you know I'm 42? I said, the Lord spoke to me. He said, yeah, ask the Lord, what will I do? See, you see, this life, it's easy to make money. Just learn how to convince people. Not be my friend, go buy Zara. They say Zaram. Zaram. Zara is spelled Z-A-R-O-A. You end with M. Now the Ijo go back to Ibo boys. Ibo boys. Now Ibo call the prophet. Now you go say Zaram for me. Now the Ibo boys say, why you they shout? I they taste him. You don't know say go they work out fast. May they not feel reader.
1: I know some man will be small. Almost say I can't say.
0: Convince people. Anything when, sir, just go, not be my friend, buy deep freezer, no door. I don't want to use the Igbo boy, say, may put cutting. Last four, I did tell and I say, not be every day they buy for traffic. Somebody go buy dog for traffic. 2 years. Dog never back. Oh, in by dog. Oh, he bay by dog. He don't know the back. Did you wait? Who be this one? And Grace, my time don't reach. My time don't reach. Now maybe start at Abby. Eh? Talk when Oh, 5 minutes. Oh, yeah, let me start properly. Four minutes, Abby. Not be Patraki, they call. Patraki go hear war today. Okay. Please, I want to beg every one of us, if you are successful and the people around you are struggling, you are poor. Help people. Help people. Help people. I said something in my show last week. Listen to me, oh, anybody you help now, not say are they doing for your own good. Mm-mm. It's for our own good. Okay, me. Not be saying that you know they get help. Now you know just get sense. We shall be no man there, no man there. Oh God, you know, so you know, say that place dark. I don't know what to talk to. I beg at the choco. Did they wait? No, they don't think I'm going to go. No, I know Bini. Oh, now come back, I did that. Ah, come back, I'm a choco. Now, so I go yap police for Abuja. And they yap the man, they do me like this. You will go far. I show finish. I want to tie my car. And I had somebody hold my hand, join my door. And I say, were you the comedian inside? I say, yeah. Say, where are the comedian? Outside. I say, what's the problem? He saw God say, you will go far. I said, now say, talk. He said, enter that pickup. I say to her, say, Kanu. Now I say, what are they going to do for Kanu? Now I say, I be no far for your eye. All right, I want to sign out. It's been a beautiful morning here. I need to open my Bible. I don't try. We shall be married by then, but.
2: I'm pulling too much.
0: Listen, Mona, listen to me. Listen, see, don't be too greedy. I told you last year that I'm writing a book how to become poor successfully. And I see they write another book how to commit suicide without disturbing your neighbors. The book will sell. The book, it goes sell now. You know, say, the only one thing God and devil get in common, God and devil. You know the thing? There are two hateful the idol. Now before they don't say the devil, the idol's mind is the devil's workshop. You know, get what you do, devil workshop. If you spoil something, you go pay. I'm sorry, let me talk to the. We never start now. I'll be patronaki they come. No saying I saw we start the show till 4 o'clock. We all know they already go. Okay, after party day. Oh, okay, beautiful. Now let me do this. Listen to me. Anybody want to buy waiting sheep, they follow instruction. Am I communicating? If you want carry a shower, make up your mind. Carry better shower. You know carry a shower, you know if you carry a shower inside club. Say they're too cost. You are even stingy to your enjoyment. Okay, let us say you know if you carry inside the club. Come outside, carry the one where they did car park. You say they go carry the one where near traffic light. You know they see the avenger there. Customer. I go do you well. Scam. Let me lie, run scared, you carry them come this kind of show, when I go buy drink, when I go discuss. Teres, listen to me now, you go learn this part. Yo, carry a come outside, when I go drink, so mom, what understand it go day. When I go they do, not when I go they make love. I go carry girl from club, when I don't, you don't know your name, nothing. You go, they go, pa, what's my name? Get up, call you customer, you the best.
3: You are a prostitute.
0: Now so my guy take go carry him beside for club. No carry inside club. Come outside, they play focus. I know say now, best I get that dance. DJ, play focus. Seek you the places. Play focus. DJ, focus, please. DJ, now nah, that's you see, she the smart too. Play focus. DJ, low and low. You're playing. Now, nah, my last joke, I want to come on. I never would do what I plan, no. Okay. Oh, yeah. You know, say this dance, normal dancer. And this dance, DJ, low and low. Not be you get the joke. If you look the dance way, now him best I get the dance. Now, see him best I know my one, you know the dance. Hello. Because the idiot stingy, come aside, see the girl stand up, you know the yes song. Get out there. The idiot is saying and focus to get the dance because now the last one when he hear inside club, come aside. You just tell the girl, let's go. The girl says, okay. As he enter moto, start moto, music start to they play. The idiot girl says, the idiot, they drive, they shake her. Now look, the girl, you are friendly. They listen, you don't say one thing about sex. Immediately you release, you realize. They want to listen to me, children of. They hear now, as the idiot release finish around 3:15, he don't go peace. Ask, hey God. Ah, leader. Baba, I get 2 minutes, use and spray. Hey God. Ah, if we tell our plan to do really work, not be for the perform. I use my time, pack my money now. I be no come. DJ, wait, I never finish the joke now. DJ, let's do focus. Yeah. Okay, me, the idiot, he don't release. He got peace. I'm not saying better, they know they're static. They know they sleep, oh. See, you know, say men, now the time of the morning, I say they talk so. You know, say men, as on a day like this, so, as on a face different, now so on a coming style different. I get one guy, if they come, keep quiet. I get one guy, if they come, he's shy. He go, they knock, back. If you walk on here, ah! Ladies and gentlemen!

you're going through is preparing you for what you ask God for. You just gotta quit tripping while you're in the process, because the process is necessary. You may not see it now, but when he gets you on the other side of it, you're gonna see exactly why it went that way. And you're gonna be okay.

0: You know what? I'm so excited.
1: Yeah, it's the holiday season. And it's time to break out those Christmas jams, you know what I'm saying?
0: What we gonna

she gave, it's meant to be Brittany. Flipping it. Bags getting it, swag infinite, pimping it. Pour the bank, store pour my drink, more in the tank. The Lord I thank, Benjamin Franklin. While you hate,

0: I'm so excited.
1: Yeah, it's the holiday season, and it's time to break out those Christmas jams, you know what I'm saying?
0: What we gonna

you're going through is preparing you for what you ask God for. You just got to quit tripping while you're in the process, because the process is necessary. You may not see it now, but when he gets you on the other side of it, you're going to see exactly why it went that way. And you're going to be okay with it. But

0: You know what? I'm so excited.
1: Yeah, it's the holiday season. And it's time to break out those Christmas jams. You know what I'm saying?
0: What we gonna play?

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Flipping it, flipping it. Bags getting it, swag infinite, pimping it. Tour the bank store, pour my drink, more in the tank. The Lord I thank, Benjamin Franklin. While you hate,

0: Trends.
1: Scott's General. 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

0: know what? I'm so excited.
1: Yeah, it's the holiday season. And it's time to break out those Christmas jams, you know what I'm saying?
0: What we gonna play?

you're going through is preparing you for what you ask God for. You just got to quit tripping while you're in the process, because the process is necessary. You may not see it now, but when he gets you on the other side of it, you're going to see exactly why it went that way. And you're going to be okay with it.

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And my jacket don't fit me. Yeah, it's safe and I'm free. All your people have been just relax, please. Cause now it be next one on JT and my beat. Rockin' Supreme, pay every day. Yeah, every day. Rockin' a hype piece. Yeah, I'm in your street. Yeah, I'm in your block. Like a V. Yeah, I got a V. Shining on my D. Yeah, you go free. 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

0: guess it pretty peace.
1: She put me the good beef, met it, but that is pain. And my jacket up at me, yes, exhale, time free.
0: Yeah.
1: Jacket up at me, yes, exhale, time free.
0: Yeah.

0: You know what? I'm so excited.
1: Yeah, it's the holiday season. And it's time to break out those Christmas jams, you know what I'm saying?
0: What we gonna